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1: Okay, Mr. Panda Pants, how about this one? 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
0: 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As a way to say thanks, Dark Horse Press and Digio Strategies have created the Mississippi Frontline Heroes Awards.
3: Some in law enforcement spend their whole career waiting for the moment that defines them. Private J.C. Mayer of the Mississippi Department of Wildlife, Fisheries, and Parks has faced several of those moments, and he's only 2 years in. When a murder suspect barricaded himself in Jefferson County, opened fire on officers, and Mayer returned fire, his first act afterwards was to render aid to the man he shot. When a man in crisis tried to jump from an overpass in Capaya County, Mayer held on with him until the paramedics arrived. When a shooter fled into the woods in Simpson County, Mayer was on the team that tracked him down. Every time that call went out, Mayer answered. That's a frontline hero. The Mississippi Frontline Hero Awards, honoring the ones who answered.

0: the call every single time.
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11: Are you kidding me? 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
10: The kerfuffle what?
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16: Tonight, expect pretty quiet conditions. We'll be partly cloudy as temperatures hit the mid-70s. For the rest of the week, we'll stay hot, but the humidity

humidity will start to creep back up, giving us some scattered rain chances. Watch out for an isolated shower for your Thursday afternoon and then scattered pop-ups Friday and Saturday. I'm meteorologist Matt Standridge.

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5: My job at the time of the incident was a buggy puller for the factory that I worked at, and there was a pallet, there was a strap on it, like the tie-down strap they didn't take off. And when I got it, I stumbled, and I fell back and broke my wrist. I couldn't believe it happened. The older I was, and they say, I've always heard it's gonna take longer to get to heal back. I'm just like, I need to get back to work. At the time, me and my wife was talking, I says, no, we need to find, when we decided to hire a lawyer, we need to find a hire. And I said, well, let's try Mama Justice, because I always heard good things about her. And I said, no, we'll give her a try, and I'm glad I did. They have done an awesome job. I would recommend them in a heartbeat. I'm glad I called them when I did, because they have helped me out. It took a lot of fears, especially at the time when I was having issues with workman's comp. And they, when they took over, it eased my pain.

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6: Tonight, expect pretty quiet conditions. We'll be partly cloudy as temperatures hit the mid-70s. For the rest of the week, we'll stay hot, but the humidity will start to creep back up, giving us some scattered rain chances. Watch out for an isolated shower for your Thursday afternoon and then scattered pop-ups Friday and Saturday. I'm meteorologist Matt Standridge.

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5: Tonight, expect pretty quiet conditions. We'll be partly cloudy as temperatures hit the mid-70s. For the rest of the week, we'll stay hot, but the humidity will start to creep back up, giving us some scattered rain chances. Watch out for an isolated shower for your Thursday afternoon and then scattered pop-ups Friday and Saturday. I'm meteorologist Matt Standridge.

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3: Tonight, expect pretty quiet conditions. We'll be partly cloudy as temperatures hit the mid-70s. For the rest of the week, we'll stay hot, but the humidity will start to creep back up, giving us some scattered rain chances. Watch out for an isolated shower for your Thursday afternoon and then scattered pop-ups Friday and Saturday. I'm meteorologist Matt Standridge.

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4: Tonight, expect pretty quiet conditions. We'll be partly cloudy as temperatures hit the mid-70s. For the rest of the week, we'll stay hot, but the humidity will start to creep back up, giving us some scattered rain chances. Watch out for an isolated shower for your Thursday afternoon and then scattered pop-ups Friday and Saturday. I'm meteorologist Matt Standridge.

0: do-gooders come in all walks of life. 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
8: Tonight, expect pretty quiet conditions. We'll be partly cloudy as temperatures hit the mid-70s. For the rest of the week, we'll stay hot, but the humidity will start to creep back up, giving us some scattered rain chances. Watch out for an isolated shower for your Thursday afternoon and then scattered pop-ups Friday and Saturday. I'm meteorologist Matt Standridge.

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0: 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We are your hometown country.
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0: And because Quinn and Tracy Lee are back, it's US 96.3. Good morning.
1: Good morning. All right, we have a question. Right about 7:10 this morning, are we doing our kids a disservice?
0: Yes.
1: For not offering this in school?
0: No.
1: Right after 7, we're going to discuss this.
0: Also coming up in today's trending on US 96.3, Dolly's sister has come clean about something that Dolly was hiding from her fans.
1: Oh, yeah. We'll find out.
0: I don't like secrets.
1: No, me either, but I understand this. And in the next 10 minutes, we get fooled every year. And this year, we're going to be ready. Only no, we're not, because I'm going to get fooled 100%. We'll discuss in less than 7 minutes.

0: Bolt present me a surprise. 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

0: Fresh 96.3, your hometown country. It is Quinn and Tracy Lee. And there is a shared Google document for those of you behind the scenes here. Mm-hmm. A shared Google document where it's talking about the things that we are going to mention this morning on the show. And for the first time ever, there is nothing on my screen, and I am scared that Tracy is going to surprise me with something.
1: Listen,
0: right now.
1: I am dealing with something right now. I'm trying to head it off at the pass because every year I get so excited about this, and I fall for a lie.
0: Uh-oh.
1: Okay? So I am not doing it this year.
0: Okay.
1: We are doing this together. I looked ahead at the forecast.
0: Okay.
1: And on Saturday, September 19th, the high is 88 degrees. On Sunday, the 20th, the high is 85. Ladies and gentlemen, I would like to introduce you to false fall.
0: Oh.
1: This is the time every year where we're like, sweaters, blankets, and then it's 98 degrees 2 weeks later and we're dying.
0: I like how 85 is your, like, this is it. It's the perfect time to wear a sweater.
1: Oh, you don't
0: understand. I'm still melting at that point.
1: I know, but it's been 117.
0: Yeah.
1: So when it turns 85, you're like, ooh, it's a little chilly in here. And you want to warm up like the rest of the country is enjoying fall. And Mississippi's just like baking
0: Yeah.
1: down here. So we are not going to do this year. I am starting.

0: starting a support group for false fall.
1: You are doing this too early.
0: Because I fall for it every time.
1: You're doing this too early.
0: No.
1: It is 9 days away, and you are already talking about how you're going to be. You're going to forget about this.
0: I can't forget about it.
1: By next Thursday.
0: I can't. Because anybody who has lived in Central Mississippi for any amount of time knows that we do not have cool weather here to stay until the second week of the Mississippi State Fair. And that is in the middle of October.
1: Okay.
0: And I'm right about that, right? Like, if you live here, it's always the second week of the fair when we can start wearing sweatshirts continually.
1: I will say, I did read an article last week because I was just like, it's already almost fall, technically. And so I was like, how long is this heat supposed to last? And all the research I did said second week of October.
0: Yeah, that's Mississippi. That's what it is. And we will have two lovely weeks of fall. And then it's on to whatever's next. All right, but support group starting, no false fall. Remind me when I come in here with the sweater on.
1: Okay, I will remind you that. So are you going to have matching jackets or matching blankets or something for your supporters, support groupers?
0: I think maybe we should. Like, I'm not falling for you, false fall, sucker. That's what we're going to call it. I'm so bent out of shape about it.
1: You're very passionate about it. You see, here's the thing about me. I don't change my wardrobe all year long. I've got jeans and a t-shirt. If it's negative 10 degrees outside, I might put on a light jacket. But
0: Hallmark starts their Christmas stuff in just a week or so, and I am here for it.
1: No.
0: She was 96.3.
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1: we take pride in perfection.

0: actually suggested that he put Toby Keith in the song.
1: That's awesome.
0: Because Riley went to them because the song sounded so much alike. He's like, what do you think? They're like, I think Toby would be great in it. Good morning. It's Quinn and Tracy Lee, US 96.3. Hope you're having a great day.
1: Yes, and if

0: 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Admissions officers were asked what the worst applications they've ever received were, and boy, they delivered.
1: Give me
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0: Hometown Country, US 96.3. Good morning. We are Quinn and Tracy Lee.
1: Tracy, when you actually went to college, right?
0: I did,
1: yeah. Do you remember what you wrote your essay about?
0: No, I do not.
1: All right. Well, that's good. As long as you remember. So, admissions officers online, I don't know if you're on Reddit frequently. Admissions officers have put out the weirdest applications they've ever gotten and like the fastest no's they've ever done. And I don't know if it's joyful for you to see other people fail epically by doing dumb things.
0: Well, but I think sometimes it makes me feel better.
1: It definitely does. So these are my favorite ones that I found. An applicant wrote at length about how she panics under pressure, lacks leadership skills, and can't stand hospitals. She was applying to medical school.
0: She can't. Okay. Yeah. Well, they weeded her out.
1: Yeah. I think they were just like, you know what? I think we'll do fine without this applicant. An admissions package was submitted with their essay written entirely in red crayon.
0: What?
1: Entirely in red crayon. They did go on to say it was very well written, but it was written in red crayon.
0: Why?
1: Your guess is as good as mine. An applicant literally wrote something along the lines of, "Please don't accept me. I don't want to go to your school. My parents are forcing me to apply here." That's kind of amazing.
0: That's amazing.
1: Honestly, if I was like the guy reading that, I'd go, "Oh, we would love to accept you and for like send them a really kind rejection letter."
0: Yeah.
1: But my favorite one is this woman was applying to law school. And her essay started verbatim with, "My name is blank. I don't want to go to law school. I want to go so I can marry a lawyer."
0: Okay.
1: She doesn't want to be a lawyer.
0: She was going for that MRS degree.
1: She wants to go to law school for the sole purpose of finding a lawyer to marry.
0: There are certain times where honesty may not be the best policy.
1: And the very first sentence of your application, probably not the best place for it.
0: Probably not.
1: No.
0: So as you're filling out those college applications, kids, here's a list of things that you don't want to do.
1: Yes.
0: Coming up in the next 10 minutes, we've got US 96.3's trending. Dolly Parton's sister comes clean about something that Dolly was hiding from her fans. She's going to spill the beans on US 96.3's trending coming up.
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2: It's a nice, dry, comfortable start this morning across central Mississippi. It's going to be a hot, sunny day today as temperatures climb to the mid-90s this afternoon. It'll feel like it's up to about 105. We'll stay mainly dry today. Tonight, partly cloudy, mid-70s with isolated pop-ups tomorrow. I'm meteorologist Matt Standridge.

0: A quiet morning on the reservoir. Peaceful, beautiful, relaxing.
1: Yeah, that's not where you are.
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0: 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It is 5:42. Good morning. We are Quinn and Tracy Lee.
1: And coming up in US 96.3's Trending, Dolly Parton's sister Stella was on CBS Mornings yesterday, and she had a lot to say about the Queen.
0: We'll hear from her next.

0: Your hometown country, US 96.3. Good morning. We are Quinn and Tracy Lee.
1: Tracy has way too much energy for this early in the morning, but okay, I guess we're going with that. It is time for our trending. Dolly Parton's sister Stella was on CBS Mornings yesterday, and she confirmed to Dale King that Dolly kept her cancer battle hidden.
0: Yeah.
1: Just like what happened with Chadwick Boseman a few years ago, how they kept their cancer hidden from their fans because they didn't want the fans to worry, because that's what leaders do. Because they are warriors and we miss them dearly. But the thing about this is she really, you could tell as she was talking about her sister.
0: Yeah.
1: You could tell as she spoke about her. I believe we have the clip.
0: Yeah.
2: Well, Dolly did not want anybody to tell that because Dolly could not bear negative things. And she would not have wanted her fans worried about it. She didn't want a lot of the family worried about it. Some of us knew, the ones of us that were closer. She'd be really happy and delighted that people have shown her so much love, because she knew that that would make us feel better as her family. Because the bottom line, end of the day, her family and Carl's family and probably Judy's family are the people that she would want to say, well, see, they, you know, everything I did, you know, they cared.
1: Oh, in other Dolly news, the owner of her former home in Solvang, California, says they have been receiving a tsunami of calls from interested buyers. I am expecting that house to go for a lot of money.
0: Right. I think anybody that, they just want to own a piece of Dolly because, like you said, she's a warrior in a class act.
1: Yeah.
0: That's what's trending on your hometown country, US 96.3.
1: And coming up just after 6 o'clock, we got those three things you need to know.
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0: 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It is Quinn and Tracy Lee.
1: Hope you're having a fantastic morning. Thank you so much for making us a part of it. And it's Friday Eve, so there's something to celebrate. Amen. George Burge.

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0: Town Country with Quinn and Tracy Lee.
1: All right, coming up in about 20 minutes, we need to talk about relationships. And is this something that needs to be discussed? I haven't seen it as a problem, but it could be.
0: It could be, yeah. Which is then, well, that's how we know to discuss it. If it could be a problem, we're talking about it. After that, around 6:40, we got the US 96.3's Good Stuff around 6:40 this morning.
1: And in the next two songs, it's the three things you need to know.

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1: And forgot it was pajama day.
0: Quinn and Tracy Lee, making the school drop-off line bearable. 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
2: I see her around. I'll be at some party. She'd show up and I'd be walking out. Or across some parking lot, hiding behind her sister. I'd look up. She'd be at the red light beside me in that white Maxima with a sticker on the back. I'd act like I didn't see her. We play at the same pumps, flip through the same stations, and slow down for the same curves, run around with the same crowd. We just needed some time. She could get on with her life, and I'd get on with mine. Thought I would be fine. Maybe not. I knew she'd find a way to get over

they were keeping it low key. And now it's like these county lines closing in on me. I see them everywhere together. It's hitting a little too close to home. She's so

0: US 96.3, it is Quinn and Tracy Lee with you. Good morning, Tracy.
1: Good morning, everybody. It's time for the three things you need to know. So there's this company called Phi, and it is recalling two of its dog supplements after learning they could be contaminated due to an ingredient supplied to their manufacturer. 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
0: Venture capitalist and longtime collector Peter Levin believes that trading cards are going to be the new currency if an apocalypse ever happens. I feel like he's saying that just because he has a collection of over 500,000.
1: Yeah.
0: I feel like that might have a little bit of bias on his end. It's interesting that he says this just a couple days ago. My father sent me a picture of a Pokemon card that I had from my childhood of a Pikachu. And he just said, is this worth anything? And I'm just like, Dad, it is bent in like eight places.
1: Yeah,
0: no,
1: yeah.
0: It ain't. That's not, it's not.
1: See, I'm a collector. So right? All of these years of me working and trying to save money as a job, I could have just used my collection. Yeah. Maybe this is how we'll be rich. Yes. I don't know. We'll have to wait and see. And if you are a fitness watch wearer, heads up, a new study reveals that fitness watches often overestimate calories burned by 15 to 25%. This is sad news. Garmin and Samsung overestimate the most. Apple is the most accurate of the devices tested, though. The higher a person's body fat, the greater the calorie counting errors tend to be.
0: Well, I am doomed.
1: Body.
0: Oh,
1: dude,
0: my gosh.
1: I'm telling you, I'm on a treadmill and I'm walking and I'm dying and it's like, you've burned 43 calories. Yeah. And I'm like, what?
0: You mean to tell me that yesterday I didn't burn 312,000 calories? That's an overestimate. Are you kidding me? I was so proud.
1: Why are these pants on Tinder still tight? I know. Those are the three things you need to know on US 96.3.
0: Coming your way next, about 10 minutes away, we got relationship issues that no one is talking about except for us, the two people not in relationships.
1: But maybe, they're important.
0: Maybe this is why.
1: Maybe.
0: That's coming up next on US 96.3.
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2: My job at the time of the incident was a buggy puller for the factory that I worked at, and there was a pallet, there was a strap on it, like the tie-down strap they didn't take off. And when I got it, I stumbled, and I fell back and broke my wrist. I couldn't believe it happened. The older I was, and they say, I've always heard it's gonna take longer to get to heal back. I'm just like, I need to get back to work. At the time, me and my wife was talking, I says, no, we need to find, when we decided to hire a lawyer, we need to find a hire. And I said, well, let's try Mama Justice because I always heard good things about her. 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I would recommend them in a heartbeat. 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

0: think anybody talks about. So I think it's important for the longevity of relationships that we dive into it after Riley Green.
1: Are you asking or telling?
0: Telling. Okay. I'm telling.
1: Yeah, I love it. Let's do it.

0: 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It is Quinn and Tracy Lee, two single people telling you about relationships.
1: I know this really, like, it's an issue for some people because I've heard people talk about it.
0: Right.
1: It's a relationship issue that nobody really talks about, but it bothers everybody. Eating speeds. Like, how long when you sit down to dinner with your significant other, one of them is a speed eater and one of them eats really slow. Like, there was this whole trend on TikTok. I watched videos this morning of, like, women trying to keep up with their men eating, and they could not. And men were so frustrated because they were trying to eat like their wives.
0: Do you want to know why?
1: Why?
0: Why men eat so fast? Because women steal our food.
1: So we have
0: to eat it quickly or we'll starve.
1: Don't even start with that.
0: Truth?
1: It is not true.
0: It is absolutely true.
1: It is not. That is not the reason y'all scarf it down. And I don't know how I eat because I really have never paid attention to it. Never. But I have been at a table with people before that are like, I'm sorry, I'm a slow eater. I never noticed that at all. But with some people, it's a deal breaker. Like, it makes them irrationally angry.
0: Well, also, I mean, with this, you have to eat the food based off of how fast it gets cold.
1: That is true.
0: Because,
1: and
0: I mean,
1: love it so hot. It, like, it feels like it just came out of a volcano.
0: Are you a fajita person, or like they bring it out on the skillets where it's like steaming?
1: Oh, I'm eating it straight from the skillet.
0: Yeah, of course.
1: Absolutely. Yeah. Absolutely.

0: But I don't know. But this is one of those things, like, there was a whole research thing done on this. It's called eating speed gaps in relationships. Small gaps aren't that noticeable, especially if the meal's stretched out, but bigger gaps can disrupt the vibe and comfort level at the dinner table. Like, it's a whole study. But researchers are saying it's not necessarily a bad thing. One expert said partners who eat at different paces may actually be more compatible than those that don't.
1: I just think women steal food.
0: It's so not men why. Have to hum. That's not why. But this poses a great idea. If you are getting married, if you are going into marriage counselor, right. I think there are things that should be talked about. Like, number one, where do you squeeze the toothbrush? Like, the toothpaste. Is it at the top? Do you go from the bottom up, or do you just squeeze it? I'm just a squeezer. I'm just going to grab it and squeeze it. I don't care where it is on the tube. And then another thing that is a major pet peeve of mine, where do you put the hand towel in the bathroom? Do you hang it back up after you use it, or do you toss it on the counter? If it goes on the counter, I'm considering it dirty and it's going to the laundry.
1: I don't. You are talking yourself into anger right now.
0: I am. That's what I'm saying.
1: You are amping yourself up. I haven't said anything and you're ready for a fight.
0: But that's what I'm saying. There are these issues. If you are going into a relationship, you need to consider everything. Because from eating speeds to where the hand towel is to make it work. If you want relationship advice, we are here all day, but I recommend you go somewhere else.
1: I second that because I'm getting scared. It's US 96.3 coming your way next. I've got the good stuff. I will be talking about the good stuff because I don't think Tracy is mentally prepared for that. She's in rage mode right now.
0: Yeah, whatever. Shut up.
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4: It's a nice, dry, comfortable start this morning across central Mississippi. It's going to be a hot, sunny day today as temperatures climb to the mid-90s this afternoon. It'll feel like it's up to about 105. We'll stay mainly dry today. Tonight, partly cloudy, mid-70s with isolated pop-ups tomorrow. I'm meteorologist Matt Standridge.

0: today's forecast, Mississippi humidity. 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

0: 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Good morning. We are Quinn and Tracy Lee.
1: And now it's time for something good.
2: Yeah, man, that's the good stuff.
1: So New Horizon held an official ribbon-cutting ceremony for what they are calling the Sanctuary of Jackson on Belvedere Drive on Wednesday. It is located between People's Middle School and Key Elementary. And it's basically a very cool multi-purpose roller skating rink.
0: That's so awesome.
1: Do you like roller skating?
0: I did until physics took over.
1: Once gravity decided it had a hold on me, it wasn't great for me. I grew up skating. I loved it ever since the show, the movie Brink. The Disney Channel movie Brink about the inline skaters. I was like, that's going to be me in the future. And then God said, no, it's not. No, you'll be meeting me if you try to skate like that. But this is awesome. It's only $10, and that includes the skate rentals. And it's a family fun place to go. Take the kids. Get out of the heat until false fall is over.
0: Yes.
1: Like, it's just something so cool in our area, something new and interesting to do, and it's from New Horizon, a great local community center as well.
0: New Horizons does so much for the community where they are. They're right off of I-20 over there where the old Sack and Save used to be, and they really are active in their community, so I love to see them do something like this.
1: It really is cool. Yeah. And this is the good stuff.
2: Yeah, man, that's the good stuff.
0: And coming up around 7:10, are we doing our kids a disservice by taking this out of schools? You decide.
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0: 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Good morning. We are Quinn and Tracy Lee.
1: And we just want to say good morning to just about everybody out there, including all of our exes.
0: Okay, Quinn does. So anyway, good morning.

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1: Good morning. It's Thursday, and this is your AM news update from DarkHorsePressNow.com. I'm Therese Abel. Two people have been arrested and charged with murder in the fatal shooting of 42-year-old Adrian Nunnery at a Terry Road gas station in Jackson. Police say Adam Edwards, 22, and Demiah Patterson, 23, were arrested Tuesday and each received a $500,000 bond. Police say additional arrests are expected. The Reservoir Fire Department's annual 9/11 Memorial Run and Walk is Friday, starting at 7 a.m. at Fannin Lanes. The 11-mile route travels around the Ross Barnett Reservoir, Highway 471, and Spillway Road, honoring those who died and were affected by the September 11th attacks. And the Brookhaven Animal Rescue League is holding a low-cost vaccination and microchipping event September 26th at PetSense. Rabies shots are $10 and microchipping is another $10. The event runs from 11 a.m. to 2 p.m. For more Mississippi headlines, you can check out DarkHorsePressNow.com. I'm Therese Abel.
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2: All right, coming up around 7:45, I bought something and I was going to keep it to myself. But I can't keep a secret, so I'm going to tell you, even though it's a little embarrassing.
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2: Cats
4: that.
2: Cats out of the bag.
4: Yeah, so I got a question for you. Is this parent being petty when it comes to their kids? She says she doesn't care, but would you care if this was you? That's 7:25 this morning.
2: 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You decide next.

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1: All right, if somebody walked up to you right now and offered you $1,000, if you could immediately change a car's tire on the spot, no YouTube videos, nothing, could you do it?
0: Yeah. Do I have the equipment?
1: Well, I guess.
0: Like, do they provide that?
1: I guess.
0: I mean, I can't just, like, rip it off and put it on, like...
1: But you can change a tire. Yeah.
0: Of course I could change a tire.
1: I can't change a tire.
0: You can't change a tire?
1: I can't change a tire.
0: You can't change a tire.
1: I can't. But I can cook white rice. And here's why I'm saying this.
0: Okay.
1: A new poll asked how confident we as Americans feel about performing very common actions without instructions. Things like sewing a button on a shirt.
0: Right.
1: Cooking white rice, changing a flat tire, and changing a baby's diaper. Boomers and Gen Xers are the most confident about things on this list, while men are most confident about changing a tire. But your millennials and Gen Zers, no clue on how to do most of this stuff.
0: Well, that's because a lot of millennials and Gen Zers think that tires rotating automatically while you're driving.
1: That is true. Yeah. That is true. Or maybe it's because I don't think... Did you have home ec when you were in school?
0: It was an option, but I didn't take it because... At my school, that was a last period elective.
1: Uh-huh.
0: And if you were an athlete, that took the place of that.
1: Oh, okay.
0: So.
1: Okay. So I took home ec in my school. I learned how to sew an apron. I learned how to cook. You learn how to do all of this stuff in home ec. We even learned how to, like, invest in the stock market. Like, you learned all of this stuff about how to run a home. And I don't think kids know that anymore.
0: I just learned last week that the stock market is not an actual market that you go to buy things. So that's very impressive. You learned that
1: it
0: in school.
1: It is not. But this is my question. I wonder if we're not doing our kids a disservice by taking this out of the schools.
0: Oh, absolutely. These things need to be taught in school. 100%.
1: I think so too.
0: I mean, if you put... I mean, I've been out of high school now for... but... I mean, I don't remember anything I learned in school, but I would remember these kind of things. I mean, I remember my dad taught me how to change a tire.
1: Yeah.
0: My mom taught me how to balance a checkbook. By the way, don't need that anymore.
1: Yeah.
0: I haven't bought checks, let alone written one in years. But I mean, I am aware of these things. I know how to make a budget. I don't follow it, but I make it every month because I'm a good person.
1: Yeah.
0: I mean, it's just, these are things that people absolutely need to learn.
1: Yeah, and I think it should be taught in school. So what do you think? If you've got kids in school, do you wish that they still had, like, home ec classes or something that taught them basic life skills? I'm not saying knowing what a parallelogram is not important.
0: It's not.
1: It's not. But just saying, do you wish they had these in your schools?
0: I will say, finding out that one of my younger cousins didn't know why it was called the Pentagon.
1: Oh. Bless our hearts.
0: Yeah.
1: She has 96.3.
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0: 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Good morning. We are Quinn and Tracy Lee.
1: And we are discussing this morning whether it is important or not for students to learn the basic life skills, a.k.a. home ec in school. Shirley says that when she was in junior high, she took home economics, and they had to make an outfit that had to be modeled in front of the school for their final grade.
0: I would be terrified.
1: Absolutely not.
0: Terrified.
1: Absolute. Give me the F. I would take the F now.
0: Well, you know, there are a lot of things that they would teach you in schools, like not only how to sew, but to cook and to change tires. And a lot of people can't do it, but you can, huh?
2: I think it's absolutely needed in school if you don't have anybody at home that can teach you something like that. Not every kid has a mom or a dad in the house.
0: Right.
2: I was taught by my dad how to change a tire. I dated a guy, had no clue how to change a tire. And it just blew my mind that he didn't know how to change a tire.
0: Yeah.
2: And I'm a millennial.
0: See, that's breaking the status quo, because it's usually just Gen Xers and boomers that know how to do this. And
1: that's
0: here
1: fair.
0: She is as a millennial. All right, coming up in just a few minutes, is this mom's pettiness going to get her kids in more trouble? You decide.

0: to the McCollum, your hometown country, US 96.3. It is 7:30. He is Quinn. I am Tracy Lee.
1: And Tracy, I need a quick response from you on this question. Is it wrong to be a petty parent?
0: It depends.
1: That's not a...
0: That's an answer.
1: You need a confident answer. Come on.
0: I
1: no wishy-washy.
0: Context. I need context.
1: All right. I'll give you the context. Okay. So this woman has texted in saying, my son is having a birthday party next Wednesday. First of all, happy birthday!
0: Happy birthday!
1: Now, I am bringing cake pops for the class. Awesome.
0: Yeah,
1: love
0: that.
1: I love cake pops. I love a good cake pop.
0: Love that.
1: However... two kids have apparently been bullying my son, giving him a hard time this year, which is nuts because school just started. Like, it's a month in. They're already giving the kid a hard time.
0: Yeah.
1: Messed up. I am not bringing cake pops for them. Oh, so 24 of 26 kids are going to be very happy. My husband thinks I'm ridiculous for being petty like that. He says not bringing cake pops will only cause more problems for our son. I think someone needs to teach these bullies a lesson. Am I wrong for being petty? Before I say what I think, Tracy...
0: I understand why you're doing that. Number one, I don't think schools will let you do that. I don't think they'll let you shortchange kids.
1: Stop me.
0: For a class thing. But... I understand. I know you don't want your kid to be bullied, but I kind of understand. I think it's going to bring more problems for him.
1: That's future Quinn's problem because I 100% say ignore the bullied kids. Absolutely. Here's what you do. Oh, there's 28 kids in the class. I thought there was 26. Oh, no. That's so sad. So sorry. Sorry, Ricky and James. You get nothing.
0: I don't know. I don't know if you can do that. Plus, as a parent, do you want to do that to kids?
1: Absolutely.
0: Okay.
1: 100%.
0: All right. Well, one of us, we're very clearly divided on this. Mm. So maybe if you're really nice to the kids, this is Tracy living in Nickelodeon and Poppy Paint. But maybe if you're really nice to the kids, then they'll be moved by that sweet spirit and have a change of spirit.
1: Or you're going to hear, ha, we got cake pops. Your mom doesn't care about you. Yeah, bully kids. Oh my gosh, were you the bully?
0: No, I wasn't the bully.
1: Were you the bully in school?
0: I wasn't the bully.
1: I don't think anybody who was bullied would be on the side of the bullies getting cake pops unless they were the bully. Were you the mean girl?
0: No.
1: Oh my gosh, I am learning so much about Tracy Lee this morning.
0: How did this get turned around?
1: All the text lines are blowing up now. I'm being called out.
0: See?
1: Quinn, what example are you setting for the child? Not to allow yourself to be bullied. That's the example.
0: I'm going to tell you right now. You keep pushing and I'm going to pull the Bible out. And we go.
1: Go for eye for an eye.
0: No,
1: I'm pretty sure that's biblical. That's biblical.
0: New Testament.
1: Oh, you mean like when Jesus walked through the church and was flipping over tables and what they did?
0: Do not listen to Quinn. I'm not. 601-995-9600. I'm too flustered to deal with this. Coming up before 8 o'clock, I'm going to tell you something that I shouldn't tell you, but I'm going to anyway. Oh, my gosh.
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0: September 12th is $4.16 million with an estimated cash value of $1.79 million. Powerball, no jackpot winner, but a ticket purchased at Clark Oil Company 37 in Picayune matched four out of the five white balls to win $50,000. This ticket did include the $1 Power Play add-on, so the prize was doubled to $100,000. Estimated jackpot for Saturday, September 12th is $232 million with an estimated cash value of $100 million. Mega Millions, no jackpot winner. 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And Mississippi Match 5, no jackpot winner. 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
8: It's a warm, dry start this morning across central Mississippi. It's going to be another hot day today. Lots of sun as temperatures will hit the mid-90s. It will feel like it's up to about 104. Now, most of us will stay dry. There could be a pop-up, but most of us pretty quiet. Fall down in the 70s tonight. More scattered thunderstorms tomorrow. I'm meteorologist Matt Standridge.

0: like that. It's Tracy Lee and Quinn.
1: QS 96.3. We were talking this morning about a mom who is being so petty, and
0: she's
1: owning it.
0: That's Mama Bear.
1: Her kid is having a birthday next Wednesday. She's bringing cake pops to the classroom, and the two kids in the room have been bullying her son. She's like, they're not getting cake pops. Mm. And my husband's like, yes, you got to do that. You're going to cause more trouble. So what do you think? Is she being petty, and is it worth it? 601-995-9600.
2: I was bullied growing up. And if my mom made cake pops for those kids, I'd be upset. But here's the other thing that I'm also thinking of. He might get bullied more if he does not give the two bullies more. So here's my advice. Give the cake pops with, like, a little pepper in it. Hey, we gave him cake pops. Also, I did grow up, and after being bullied for about a year, I became a black belt.
1: Oh, okay.
2: So I can't get bullied anymore.
1: That'll do it.
0: Yes, it will.
1: What would you do? 601-995-9600. Here's Luke Combs.

0: US 96.3, it is Quinn and Tracy Lee. Is this amazing, incredible, powerful mom being petty? Her son is having a birthday next week, being bullied in class. She wants to bring K-Pops for the class, but doesn't want to bring K-Pops for the bullies.
1: Okay, so you've been texting in at 601-995-9600. What are they saying?
0: Well, one person, Casey, texted in saying that Rankin County schools will not allow you to bring in anything less than the number of kids in the classroom.
1: Yeah.
0: Like they check before you bring it into the classroom.
1: Yeah, so, I thought that was the case.
0: I say no one gets cake.
1: None of them.
0: None of them.
1: Because your son's getting
0: bullied.
1: If the bullies
0: have to get cake, then no one gets cake.
1: So what do you think? Is this mom being petty by not wanting to give the bullies the cake pops?
2: As a parent, I feel like I understand the need to, or the want to protect your child and to get back at somebody that's not treating them right. But by denying that other children, aren't you in a sense teaching them that it's okay? That's kind of a form of bullying by not, you know, not including them in the class with cake pops. I feel like the mom is teaching a lesson by saying, you know, it's okay to deny them the cake box because they were mean to you. But, you know, life is full of mean people and full of bad situations. You have to teach your child to be the better man.
1: See, from now on, we're just going to call you because Quinn and I have horrible advice.
2: I mean, believe me, I'm going to throw down on somebody if they're being mean to my kids. So,
1: dang it, you're right. Is it? So what other text are we getting, Quinners?
0: Many people are saying, send the cake pops. It's better to kill them with kindness than stoop to their level. No, I don't like that. She needs to talk to the kid's parents. No, because where do you think the kids learned it from?
1: That's not always true, though. That's not always true. But I do agree. I think sometimes you can kill them with kindness. And
0: no.
1: Yeah, I think you can, though. I think that's kind of the way I would want to go. Yeah.
0: Kindness, maybe, but with cake? Come on. Come on. That's not going to deter their behavior. I think that the one thing that is correct that I'm seeing multiple times, the best way to handle a bully is a good punch to the nose.
1: All right.
0: Hey, it's not me. They're texting it. It's the people.
1: All right.
0: It's the people. It's the masses.
1: Coming up before 8 o'clock, a purchase I made online I should be embarrassed by, but I'm not. And that's coming up.
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0: 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It is Quinn, Tracy Lee, and you.
1: Okay, that was very good, by the
0: way. Thank you so much.
1: I see things on Facebook sometimes, and I just decide I'm going to buy them. So I bought something, and it came in yesterday, and I wasn't going to say anything. I was just going to wear them and see if anybody said anything, but I couldn't help myself. Okay. I ordered, are you ready for this?
0: No, but go on.
1: Clip-on bangs that you clip in your hair. You know how sometimes with extensions you could just clip them in?
0: No.
1: I bought some clip-on bangs. Y'all, they came in yesterday and I laughed so hard when I got them. But then I put them in my hair and they looked so good. They're exactly the same color as my hair. They're made with real human hair. And I was so excited. I FaceTimed one of my friends. She laughed hysterically, but then she's like, oh my gosh, they look so good. So I'm going to bring them into the studio tomorrow. And not only am I going to put them in, but Quinn, I would like for you to put them in as well.
0: No, but I ain't.
1: They're so cute.
0: You're trying to turn an Ella Fella into an Ella Langley herself. What the heck?
1: No, but they're so cute because you know how it is, girls, when you get bangs, it's like a commitment. And then you have to wait for them to grow out. And I get bangs. I don't mind it because my hair grows pretty fast and do it. But I'm like, what if I want to slick it all back and do something? I don't want to have to worry about the bangs.
0: I have never had this problem in my entire life.
1: I bought clip-on bangs. And tomorrow morning, right here on US 96.3, not only am I going to try them on? But we'll see if we can get Quinn to do it, too.
0: It's going to be a Friday morning heartbreaker
1: tomorrow. It's going to be great.

0: 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Here are your hometown headlines with Therese Abel.
1: Good morning. It's Thursday, and this is your AM news update from darkhorsepressnow.com. I'm Therese Abel. Two people have been arrested and charged with murder in the fatal shooting of 42-year-old Adrian Nunnery at a Terry Road gas station in Jackson. Police say Adam Edwards, 22, and Demiah Patterson, 23, were arrested Tuesday and each received a $500,000 bond. Police say additional arrests are expected. The Reservoir Fire Department's annual 9/11 Memorial Run and Walk is Friday, starting at 7 a.m. at Fannin Lanes. The 11-mile route travels around the Ross Barnett Reservoir, Highway 471, and Spillway Road, honoring those who died and were affected by the September 11th attacks. And the Brookhaven Animal Rescue League is holding a low-cost vaccination and microchipping event September 26th at PetSense. Rabies shots are $10 and microchipping is another $10. The event runs from 11 a.m. to 2 p.m. For more Mississippi headlines, you can check out darkhorsepressnow.com. I'm Therese Abel.
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2: Hey, y'all, it's my favorite time of the year. 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

0: 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Hey, we are Quinn and Tracy Lee, US 96.3. Quinn, if there's somebody you've got your eye on, today's the day. Now, I want to do a disclaimer. We're not trying to get you sent to HR. Okay? But have you ever told somebody, like, have you ever done a confession?
1: Oh, yeah.
0: Where you tell somebody that you like them?
1: Yeah, of course.
0: Okay, tell me how that went.
1: No. Not that part. Oh, do you think single for 34 years? I wonder what the results were.
0: No, but how was that? Like, for a guy.
1: Oh, my gosh.
0: When you were going into that, like, telling a girl.
1: Yeah.
0: What's going on in your mind?
1: I hope she doesn't reject me, like, brutally.
0: And?
1: I've had girls just straight up say no, like in a panicked voice, because it's the whole, I don't ask someone out unless I know them. Mm-hmm. Like, it's not, I don't see, oh, the girl across the bar, and I'm like, oh, I'm going to go ask her for her number. I want to be friends with somebody first to find out, oh, are we compatible as friends? But then you get to the point where the girl's like, oh, I only see you as a friend.
0: Yeah.
1: And that, by the way, the friends, I have actually had a girl straight up tell me, I'm sorry, I friend zoned you years ago. And like, she just straight up told me I was in the friend zone. I've had some brutal rejections to the point where I've just stopped asking women out.
0: Okay. Like, so it didn't really work out.
1: Yeah.
0: For Quinn.
1: No. But it could work out for you.
0: All right. So anyway, here's my thing. When I was in seventh or eighth grade, our principal was Coach Mail. No. He had a son.
1: Oh, okay.
0: Barry Mail. I cannot believe it. I've never told the story to anybody. But I was in like seventh or eighth grade, and he was a senior and he was graduating. And I'm like, I just think
1: he was a senior in high school.
0: He's the greatest. Yes. So at this point, I have no life experience whatsoever. Okay.
1: Yeah, and I'd say so.
0: So I am like, I'm going to just tell him that I think he's the greatest. So I wrote him this letter.
1: Oh, no.
0: Now, I was just telling him, if you ever want to write me, you can write me. I hope you have a good college. I just think you're the greatest. But here's the problem. Oh. Seventh or eighth grade Tracy was a terrible speller.
1: Oh. Did it look like a serial killer wrote it?
0: Instead of saying write, like W-R-I-T-E, W-R-I-G-H-T.
1: Oh.
0: And the reason I know I did that is because I heard people talking about it in the hall.
1: Oh.
0: That's cool.
1: He's listening to this right now going, that was you?

0: so it didn't really work out well for me either.
1: He got torn apart by his male friends too. Oh, you gonna go for it? You gonna go for it for the right girl? Two wrongs don't make a right.
0: So anyway, shut up, and we're gonna check in and see how Quinn's been doing here because his time is drawing to an end.
1: I do want to point out this topic was entirely Tracy's idea.
0: Well, I didn't expect to be ridiculed at 53 for something I did when I was 13.
1: Oh, really? You should totally expect that from me.
0: Yes, and now we know.
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0: 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That is MacArthur. We are McQuinn and McTracy Lee.
1: All right, speaking of McQuinn, he is brand new to US 96.3, and I've got some questions. We'll find out who he is and what he's up to.
0: Oh, it's all right. We don't have to.
1: After Dylan Scott.

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1: All right, Quinn is brand new to US 96.3. If you're new to the station, thank you so much for waking up with us. I'm Tracy Lee. I'm from Rankin County. I've been part of US 96.3 since like 2013. I've been here a long time. Quinn has been here a little over a week.
0: Yes.
1: Comes from our station in Meridian. We have a group of stations in Meridian, local owner, and you come from WOKK, which is a country station in Meridian, and you have now been on the air in Jackson for a little over a week.
0: Yes, and you look like you're plotting.
1: Never.
0: There's a little bit of plotting.
1: Never.
0: There's a little bit of plotting.
1: I'm just really curious how it's coming. Like, I know we kind of checked in with you last week.
0: Yeah.
1: To see how your first couple of days were. But now that you've been here a little over a week, how are things

0: Settling.
1: Things are going really well. I'm able to get to work and home without using GPS.
0: Okay, so, that's a big thing.
1: Yeah, I figured it out. I know what landmarks. I don't know street names to save my life.
0: That's okay. I don't
1: but
0: either.
1: I know, like, oh, hey, there's the Chick-fil-A. Time to turn left. Or I know, hey, yeah, there's the Crystal. Time to turn right. So yeah. I know things like that. I DoorDashed a little bit just to learn what restaurants are popular in the area, find new places.
0: Yeah.
1: And It's going well. I'm really enjoying my time here. It's nice to have things to see, if that makes sense. I've lived in small towns for the past 10 years, so being in a city is it's a lot like being home because I grew up in San Diego.
0: Okay, so. All right. Well, I know you like golf. Like
1: I love golf.
0: We have a Top Golf right down the road here
1: in
0: Ridgeland.
1: I've never been to Top Golf.
0: I never have either. So we should go.
1: I absolutely am 100% down to go to Top Golf.
0: Okay, and they're building a Dave and Buster's too, which I've never been to Dave and Buster's, but what? I'm excited about Dave and Buster's.
1: Trossy, what are you doing?
0: I don't know, but I'm excited about it. Like, I'm excited, and I'm excited to show you around, like, the Jackson metro area. Mm-hmm. It's so beautiful here, and I think sometimes we get so disenchanted with it because we live here, and we're like, again, on 55.
1: Go to Meridian for a month, and then come back. You'll be like, oh my gosh, look at this. Oh my gosh, look at that. Oh my gosh, look at this. What is this? Holy cow.
0: So if there are things that you can think of throughout your day, or maybe when you're driving home, that you think a newcomer to the area might like to see, shoot us a text at 601-995-9600. Like, there's a swamp right down the road on the trace called Cypress Swamp.
1: So in case I need to dispose of a body, that's the place we all go.
0: It's so cool. It's got like boardwalks, like piers that walk out over the water. Now, it is wild. There are alligators. You can see them in the water, so you got to watch yourself if you get off the pier. But it's a really cool place.
1: So the first place you can think of is send me to Top Golf. The second place is to my death. Cool. Awesome. Great.
0: Well-rounded.
1: I feel super welcome.
0: Well-rounded at US 96.3. What can I say? Coming up, we're going to hear from Dolly Parton's sister in US 96.3's Trending about something Dolly was hiding from all of us. That's in the next 10 minutes.
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7: It's a warm, dry start this morning across central Mississippi. It's going to be another hot day today. Lots of sun as temperatures will hit the mid-90s. It will feel like it's up to about 104. Now, most of us will stay dry. There could be a pop-up, but most of us pretty quiet. Fall down in the 70s tonight. More scattered thunderstorms tomorrow. I'm meteorologist Matt Standridge.

0: coffee comes in three temperatures: hot, iced, and Mom forgot where she left it.
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0: Motown Country, US 96.3. Good morning. We are Quinn and Tracy Lee.
1: Tracy has way too much energy for this early in the morning, but okay, I guess we're going with that. It is time for our trending. Dolly Parton's sister Stella was on CBS Mornings yesterday, and she confirmed to Dale King that Dolly kept her cancer battle hidden.
0: Yeah.
1: Just like what happened with Chadwick Boseman a few years ago, how they kept their cancer hidden from their fans because they didn't want the fans to worry, because that's what leaders do. Because they are warriors and we miss them dearly. But the thing about this is she really, you could tell as she was talking about her sister.
0: Yeah.
1: You could tell as she spoke about her. I believe we have the clip.
0: Yeah.
2: Well, Dolly did not want anybody to tell that because Dolly could not bear negative things, and she would not have wanted her fans worried about it. She didn't want a lot of the family worried about it. Some of us knew, the ones of us that were closer. She'd be really happy and delighted that people have shown her so much love, because she knew that that would make us feel better as her family, because the bottom line, end of the day, her family and Carl's family and probably Judy's family are the people that she would want to say, well, see, they, you know, everything I did, you know, they cared.
1: Oh, in other Dolly news, the owner of her former home in Solvang, California, says they have been receiving a tsunami of calls from interested buyers. I am expecting that house to go for a lot of money.
0: Right. I think anybody that, they just want to own a piece of Dolly because, like you said, she's a warrior in a class act.
1: Yeah.
0: That's what's trending on your hometown country, US 96.3.
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US 96.3. That is John Morgan. I'm Kim Allen. Good morning. Getting closer to the weekend. Welcome to your Thursday. The week's gone by quickly, and it didn't hurt that Monday was a holiday. 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
4: There's a lot of sun out there across central Mississippi, and we're quickly getting hot. Expect temperatures to reach the mid-90s for highs this afternoon. It may feel like it's up to 104, 105. Most of us dry today. Tonight will be dry too, drop to the 70s, with scattered thunderstorms later tomorrow. I'm meteorologist Matt Standridge.

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1: 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You probably smile like that all the time. I don't mean to bother you.

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9: There's a lot of sun out there across central Mississippi, and we're quickly getting hot. Expect temperatures to reach the mid-90s for highs this afternoon. It may feel like it's up to 104, 105. Most of us dry today. Tonight will be dry too. Drop to the 70s with scattered thunderstorms later tomorrow. I'm meteorologist Matt Standridge.

It's Hardy on US 96.3. Congratulations to Jason Kraft and Brandon. He was the winner of our Hardy getaway. To see him at Mississippi State next month. Josh Ross. It's Hardy.

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1: 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You may have heard Jason Aldean talk about encores. He's not a fan. He said he'd rather give fans everything he's got before calling it a night instead of making fans wait for him to come back. Someday.

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1: 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You may have heard Jason Aldean talk about encores. He's not a fan. He said he'd rather give fans everything he's got before calling it a night instead of making fans wait for him

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6: There's a lot of sun out there across central Mississippi, and we're quickly getting hot. Expect temperatures to reach the mid-90s for highs this afternoon. It may feel like it's up to 104, 105. Most of us dry today. Tonight will be dry too, drop to the 70s, with scattered thunderstorms later tomorrow. I'm meteorologist Matt Standridge.

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Thank you so much for making us a part of your lunch break. 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It's Morgan Wallen. I'm the problem.

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I just love that Southern States utility trailer sales on 49 in Richland going to do their 9/11 luncheon again tomorrow. 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
2: It was just after midnight when Lindsay Dickerson was driving home from work on Highway 18. She spotted a wrecked vehicle with three patients, and one of them, a child, had been ejected from the car with a severe head injury. Lindsay's an EMT and volunteer firefighter with Utica VFD. She's also a mother of two, and in that moment, on the side of the road in the middle of the night, she took command. She called 911 and Air Care directly, and then called her fellow volunteers. By the time help arrived, Lindsay had already been holding that scene together, calm and focused for every second that counted. All three patients made it out. That's a frontline hero. The Mississippi Frontline Hero Awards, honoring the ones who take charge in the mayhem.
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6: It's a hot and humid afternoon out there across central Mississippi. Temperatures have been hitting the mid-90s, but it feels like it's up to about 105 or so. Stay pretty humid through the evening as well as temperatures slowly get back down to 80s. Overnight tonight, partly cloudy, 70s, will be dry. And then starting tomorrow, especially in the afternoon, scattered thunderstorms return. I'm meteorologist Matt Standridge.

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I'm Kim Allen. Tonight, if you don't have any plans, may want to check out the Marshall Tucker Band. They'll perform at Brandon City Hall Live. They had so many great hits, including Heard It in a Love Song, Can't You See, and Fire on the Mountain.

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Music coming up this hour from Kane Brown, Thomas Rhett, and George Burge. This is for Haley. Thanks for checking in from Ridgeland. It's Craig Morgan, US 96.3.

0: Do-gooders come in all walks of life. 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
3: It's a hot and humid afternoon out there across central Mississippi. Temperatures have been hitting the mid-90s, but it feels like it's up to about 105 or so. Stay pretty humid through the evening as well as temperatures slowly get back down to 80s. Overnight tonight, partly cloudy, 70s, will be dry. And then starting tomorrow, especially in the afternoon, scattered thunderstorms return. I'm meteorologist Matt Standridge.

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I'm Kim Allen. I love the week went by fast. Didn't hurt that Monday was a holiday, right? Jason Aldean.

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6: My job at the time of the incident was a buggy puller for the factory that I worked at, and there was a pallet, there was a strap on it, like the tie-down strap they didn't take off. And when I got it, I stumbled, I fell back and broke my wrist. I couldn't believe it happened. The older I was, and they say, I've always heard it's gonna take longer to get to heal back. I'm just like, I need to get back to work. At the time, me and my wife was talking. I said, no, we need to find, when we decided to hire a lawyer, we need to find a hire. And I said, well, let's try Mama Justice, because I always heard good things about her. And I said, no, we'll give her a try, and I'm glad I did. They have done an awesome job. I would recommend them in a heartbeat. I'm glad I called them when I did, because they have helped me out. Took a lot of fears, especially at the time when I was having issues with workman's comp. And then when they took over, it eased my pain.
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That is Luke Combs on US 96.3. I'm Kim Allen. I'll be heading out here in just a few minutes. Fisher is in next. Enjoy the rest of your Thursday. I'll see you tomorrow. Bailey Zimmerman, US 96.3.

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Happy Thursday. Fisher Alexander here as we kick things off with our dad joke of the day. Here we go. What's the difference between a zero and an eight?

0: Do you know that Stella Lefty's dad co-founded Groupon? We are your hometown country, US 96.3, Fisher here. And apparently, according to that, a lot of folks are saying that he bought Stella Lefty's fame in the country music business. You know, and I think that, and in all honesty, I mean, I don't know either way, but I think that when you have money, it can get you in the door, but it can't keep you there. So if she has, you know, 2, 3, 4, and 5 hits, then we'll be able to say, okay, it's the talent that brought her to country music.
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3: 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That's your Metro Traffic.
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10: It's a hot and humid afternoon out there across central Mississippi. Temperatures have been hitting the mid-90s, but it feels like it's up to about 105 or so. Stay pretty humid through the evening as well as temperatures slowly get back down to 80s. Overnight tonight, partly cloudy, 70s, will be dry. And then starting tomorrow, especially in the afternoon, scattered thunderstorms return. I'm meteorologist Matt Standridge.

Coming up tomorrow morning, make sure you're by the channel starting at 5 a.m. to catch all of the QT experience. Quinn and Tracy on the air. So again, starting at 5 here on your hometown country, US 96.3. Here's Lauren Elena.

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And of course, tomorrow is September 11th. And our friends out at Southern States Utility Trailer Sales are going to have their 9/11 Memorial Luncheon for active duty military, law enforcement, fire, and EMS. So if you happen to fall into any of those categories, make sure you're there by 11:30 to get lunch on them. They also got giveaways and door prizes going on, too.

0: That is Rascal Flatts here on your hometown country, US 96.3. Well, as you, I'm sure you are aware, you kind of get that the feeling in the air. It is boiled peanut season. It also kind of happens like right about the time that football season starts. And how would you like to purchase some boiled peanuts and have 100% of the proceeds benefit the animals at the Rankin County Animal Shelter? Well, that's where the idea for Nuts for Mutts came into existence, and where you can choose either original salted, Cajun, or spicy dill pickle. And you get to 1 gallon for $20 or 3 gallons for $50. And again, 100% of the proceeds benefits the Rankin County Animal Shelter. Now, if you'd like to find out more, there's a phone number that you can text, and you can find out that number and all the details at the Rankin County Animal Shelter's Facebook page.
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3: 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So let's please make sure we're buckled up and driving safely. 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

It's Luke Bryan, your hometown country, US 96.3. Fisher here. Did you know that yesterday was National When Pigs Fly Day? And I'm thinking that it's a day to celebrate. I don't know what you say after the phrase, the Jets make the playoffs. When pigs fly. Tonight.

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0: That's Zach Topp, South of Sanity, your hometown country, US 96.3. You know what I think is pretty brilliant? What the Girl Scouts do. Because folks do their New Year's resolutions, and for example, to lose weight. And then about 3 weeks into January, they start selling these delicious cookies. I mean, the trefoils and the Thin Mints, can't beat them. Well, this year they're announcing a new cookie, but it's not for people. It's actually for dogs. It's called Patch Pals, and it's going to be a soft-baked blueberry muffin-flavored cookie that's meant for just dogs. I mean, I don't hate the idea.
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3: 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So let's please make sure we're buckled up and driving safely. That's your Metro Traffic.
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That's Brad Paisley, your hometown country, US 96.3. Fisher here. So a little while ago, I was talking about how the Girl Scouts have got a new type of cookie called Patch Pals that's made just for dogs. Well, Al Roker from the Today Show tried one, and he said, quote, they're not bad. Okay. I mean, but still, it's not better than Thin Mints. Just saying.

0: Jason Aldean and Kelly Clarkson, your hometown country, US 96.3. So Kelly Clarkson had that daytime talk show that officially wrapped up. I want to say it was like a week or so ago. Wonder what she's going to do next. Anyway, looking for something fun to do this weekend. Coming up on Saturday out in beautiful Pilahatchee, it is the Muscadine Jubilee that is happening in downtown Pilahatchee at the Muscadine Park. It's a fantastic opportunity to get out and enjoy some live music. There's going to also be a craft and food vendors, water slides, bounce houses. And, of course, the Muscadine Stomp is also going to happen. If you're curious about any details, just do a search on Facebook for the Muscadine Jubilee. Again, it starts this Saturday at 10 a.m.
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Lainey Wilson and John Mayer here on your hometown country, US 96.3. Well, Lainey Wilson claims that she didn't do anything special to lose weight. She just started eating better and getting exercise. Well, apparently one of the things that when she got to trim was that she lost her quote-unquote booty. So she's working hard to get that booty back by doing some extra squats. I'll have to keep an eye on that to see how she progresses.

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0: Big congratulations once again goes out to Jason Kraft from Brandon. He's going to get an opportunity to see that guy up in Starkville. Talking about Hardy here on your hometown country, US 96.3. Now, he's putting on a performance up there on Friday, October 2nd. Now, Jason's also going to get a chance to stay because we got tickets that we're hooking him up with to see the Bulldogs take on Alabama the very next day. So he'll get a chance to spend a weekend up in Stark, Vegas. Big congratulations once again, Jason.
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2: 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So let's please make sure we're buckled up and driving safely. That's your Metro traffic. 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
9: This evening, it's really warm and pretty muggy out there. Temperatures are slowly falling down to the 80s for sunset, and we'll end up somewhere in the 70s later tonight, partly cloudy. Tomorrow for your Friday, we'll start off dry with lots of sun, but as our high pressure breaks down, rain chances go up. Scattered thunderstorms in the afternoon are possible. I'm meteorologist Matt Standridge.

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Here's Morgan Wallen. No.

0: That's the late, great Toby Keith here on your hometown country, US 96.3, in a song that I totally feel as good as I once was. Fisher Alexander here. And of course, as we all know, tomorrow marks the 25th anniversary of the attacks on our great nation. And here at US 96.3, we're going to play some special music throughout the day to memorialize the day. Now, also speaking of, if you happen to be active duty military, law enforcement, fire, or EMS, I'd like to encourage you to stop on by Southern States Utility Trailer Sales on Highway 49 South in Richland. They're offering their free lunch during their 9/11 memorial luncheon that they do every year. 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And if you also happen to be, again, active duty military, law enforcement, fire, or EMS, you can register for some door prizes and giveaways. 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
2: 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So let's please make sure we're buckled up and driving safely. 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

Let's carry on from Kenny Chesney. We are your hometown country, US 96.3. Fisher Alexander here with your dad joke of the day for a Thursday. Here we go. What's the difference between 0 and 8? 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
4: My job at the time of the incident was a buggy puller for the factory that I worked at, and there was a pallet. There was a strap on it, like the tie-down strap they didn't take off. And when I got it, I stumbled, I fell back and broke my wrist. I couldn't believe it happened. The older I was, and they say, I've always heard it's gonna take longer to get to heal back. I'm just like, I need to get back to work. At the time, me and my wife was talking, I says, no, we need to find, when we decided to hire a lawyer, we need to find a hire. And I said, well, let's try Mama Justice because I always heard good things about her. And I said, no, we'll give her a try, and I'm glad I did. They have done an awesome job. I would recommend them in a heartbeat. I'm glad I called them when I did because they have helped me out. Took a lot of fears, especially at the time when I was having issues with workers' comp. And when they took over, it eased my pain.
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4: This evening, it's really warm and pretty muggy out there. Temperatures are slowly falling down to the 80s for sunset, and we'll end up somewhere in the 70s later tonight, partly cloudy. Tomorrow for your Friday, we'll start off dry with lots of sun, but as our high pressure breaks down, rain chances go up. Scattered thunderstorms in the afternoon are possible. I'm meteorologist Matt Standridge.

ladies love them country boys. That's Trace Atkins here on your hometown country, US 96.3. I wish I had his deep voice. Guy's got such a great radio voice. Now, anyway, big congratulations goes out to Ella Langley. She's in Texas. She spent 21 weeks at number one on the Billboard Hot 100. Here's one of her other hits, And Loving Life Again Now on US 96.3.

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Again, they get started at 5 a.m. And being that tomorrow is the 25th anniversary of the attacks on our great nation, we've got something special planned musically. 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

Listen, did you know that Pepsi was originally called Brad's Drink? It was renamed Pepsi Cola 5 years later. And if you didn't know that, now you do. We are your hometown country, US 96.3. Fisher's my name. I'm strolling out the door. Got the QT experience tomorrow morning. Quinn and Tracy starting at 5 a.m. And right now, it's Tyler Hubbard.

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